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1: 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What does
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1: 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What does it turn to?
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Μουσικό κανάλι 105,1. Card games and heart games. I said let's play. I should know better. My boy ain't my boy, but I call.

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1: 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Put my hand on the gate and there's tears in my eyes and all that's been left.

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1: When I saw you smiling, that was it for me. As if the greatest chord was played over my favorite symphony. That agrees with my taste. You know what your place is. With me, with me, with me. And I wouldn't want it any other way. Even if the pain's too much, I'd rather kill some parts of me than to

Όπα, όπα, χθες ναι, το παρέλειψα εντελώς. Παρεσύρθην. Be well wherever you are, you are listening 105.1 straight from Heraklion, Crete. 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

Rosetta. Sweet Rosetta Fat, she thought she was a cleaner, but she was a frying pan. The picker. Picture the fingers going. Okay.

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Are you doing this with them? 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You know my love for you was undying, yeah.

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older man has been on this planet, he never has had a thought of his own. The thoughts always came from somewhere else. He always twisted it to fit him, you see, instead of trying to twist himself around to fit something greater than himself. Man finally reached down and started talking about all men are equal.

find a special person, that's the wisdom in your life. The full support of love that comes from one another makes our bond grow stronger.